New York. Our hometown, man. What can you say? It's where we were born. You know, we Bronx boys. Yeah, you know, every time we perform there, it's like we could do anything we want because it's like we relate to everybody there, you know? People, you know, talk like us. They dress like us. So it's like, you know, we're representing them. That's what's up.

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That you're my nails and that twitch on my thumb. 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It drives me crazy. 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
1: Oh, say no more, Daddy, no more words. We can go together, but first, can I sing you a song?
0: Oh, please, I want your song, but first...

I'm a true caballero, but I'm lost in el desierto. I've gone 8 straight days despierto, otherwise I'd be muerto. People running high.